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3: And now, the weather.
4: Outside, gloomy skies, a persistent drizzle, and a chilly wind blowing from the west, north, east, and south.
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9: 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Are you?

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9: 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Pepper to Abbey Road in this spectacular show. Like the Beatles? 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Book tickets.

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6: The top stories this hour. For many women, darker evenings don't just mean digging out a high-vis jacket. They mean thinking twice about where, when, or even whether to go for a run.
7: Most women will always think about the routes that they're running on. Is it safe? Are they well lit? Have they got a mobile phone with them?
6: Welsh Athletics say safety fears shouldn't be the thing stopping women across Wales from staying active this winter. Its Own the Night campaign's encouraging women to keep running with confidence. Hannah Balk is the campaign's lead.
7: For men, it's probably they lace up the trainers and off they go. So what we're hoping through this campaign is that more men can become allies.
6: A Welsh medium school in Neath Port Talbot could be split in two because of growing demand. Ysgol Gymraeg Ystalyfera Bro Dyr currently runs sites in Port Talbot and Ystalyfera. Under new plans, both would become separate schools with their own budgets. Welshman Matthew Rhys has continued his winning streak this awards season, taking home Best Actor at the BAFTA Cymru Awards. He made history at the Emmys last month, becoming the first person to win two acting prizes in the same night. On last night's red carpet, though, we caught up with It's a Sin star, Callum Scott-Howells.
8: It's great that people come and use Wales and they tell stories that are perhaps not set in Wales, but I think the more stories, we should be in charge of our own stories, the more stories we tell and we take charge of, I think it's great for the long term of our country. Like, we have such a rich history.
6: Sport now, in Wales are only off the bottom of Group 4 in the Nations League on goal difference after a 1-0 defeat at home to Denmark. The hosts conceded a penalty after an error from goalkeeper Danny Ward. Craig Bellamy's side face fellow strugglers Norway next month.
9: Yeah, it was a tough one today from off the back of Thursday, really.
6: And it was a night to forget for Welshman Gezi Price last night. Despite leading 3-0 at one stage, he lost 6-4 to Luke Humphreys in a darts World Grand Prix final.
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6: A bit of a dull day across Wales, overcast with spells of drizzle for many, highs of 20. That's the latest. I'm Tom Priest.
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1: Hello, good morning. It's Lee and Claire with you across South Wales. 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
14: A quiet start so far this Monday morning. 49 to Cardiff Gate, the M4 moving well. 465 moving to Llandarcy, so is the A4672 and Ysfarthing at 45. The A483, that's clear to Pentlegair at 47, and it's moving for Llangavelach and Llansamlet. Moving for Swansea in the city centre for Oystermouth Road, Mumbles Road, Fabian Way and Key Parade. Gowerton moving for the Victoria Road roundabout on the A484 and across Lacher Bridge. I'm Hannah Cox.
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0: about you now.
1: Right, Monday, cheers for getting us on. The 10 to 10 minute teaser is a chance to wake up your brain.
2: Yes, it is. So 07740 938 500 is the WhatsApp number. 15% of people have done this in the car. Lisa says, I quite like this. Talk to it like it's a horse. Come on. You can make it up this hill. I did say I was looking for something specific. I did. Turn the music down so they can see better when they're parking, says Wayne.
1: I still do that.
2: I have to do that as well. I have to turn it off. I'm like, there can be no distractions. Oh, I need all the attention
1: What's
2: given
1: wrong
2: to the car.
1: With us, though?
2: Gemma says, giving it a little pat on the dashboard after passing its MOT.
1: Oh, thank you for getting me there. Well done for achieving it.
2: Ooh, Dan's has got to be higher. Ignored a warning light until it became a financial emergency. Yeah, so many. I've got a little warning like light on my tyre. It's been like that for a little while.
1: You always have flat tyres, you do.
2: I know. I don't know what's going on. Why does it always happen?
1: Oh, the last place we worked, the boss used to have to pump them up for you once a week.
2: Yeah, he didn't even tell me he was doing it at the end. He just pumped
1: them up. Claire, I've done your tyres. Oh, thanks.
2: Thank you.
1: Right. We'll get more of your guesses coming up.
3: First. 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
5: Good morning. The M4 moving 49 to the Calder. No delays for the Bryngelas tunnels. All approaches are moving 465, A4672 and Ysforogan. No delays towards Pentleger, Llangefela, Holl and Samlet. And it's quiet for the city centre for Oystermouth Road, moving for Fabian Way and Key Parade. And Gowerton clear for the Victoria Road roundabout on the A484 and across Lochaber Bridge. There's no delays for Sketty Cross for the A4118. Also moving for Carmarthen Road, Forest Fach Cross. I'm Hannah Cox.
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0: It's Pink, Walk Me Home, right just before seven. And you know it is time to tell us what the big reveal is. I've played along with you.
1: Okay, so 15% of people have done this in the car. And well done to Kev, we've got the right answer. And quite early on as well.
0: Oh, go on, before you say, is it something to do with windscreen washing fluid?
1: Sort of. Yeah.
0: Oh, is it? Is it?
1: Almost, yeah. Washed it, and a bird has pooped on it.
0: Ah, right.
2: Y coetjes newydd Trefnidiaeth Cymru mae rhwng Bangor a Chyfyrddin. 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
3: The top stories this hour. For many women across Wales, darker nights don't just mean colder runs. They mean changing routes, avoiding certain areas, or not going out at all.
4: Unfortunately, the kind of narrative that comes along with that is that it's no longer safe for women to go out and do things.
3: Welsh Athletics say safety fears are still shaping when and where women feel able to exercise in the winter. It's Own the Night campaigns encouraging them to keep running with confidence. Hannah Balk is the campaign's lead.
4: Particularly the running community, but wider than that, that people want our streets to feel safer. They want people to be able to exercise and be active.
3: Welsh actor Matthew Rhys is on a serious awards season roll, taking home Best Actor at the BAFTA Cymru Awards. It comes just weeks after he made history at the Emmys, becoming the first person to win two acting prizes in the same night. Radio host Owen Wynne-Evans told us it's great to be able to celebrate Welsh talent in Wales.
5: This stuff is what makes Wales an amazing place to be in broadcast. And the landscape is changing, of course, because there was a time when you'd have to move to London or Manchester.
3: A Welsh medium school in Neath Portolbert could be split in two because of growing demand. Ysgolgymraeg Ystalyfera Bro Dyr currently runs sites across Portolbert and Ystalyfera. Under new plans, both would become separate schools with their own budgets. Sport now, and Wales suffered a third defeat in four Nations League games after losing 1-0 at home to Denmark. The hosts conceded a second half penalty in Cardiff following an error from goalkeeper Danny Ward. Boss Craig Bellamy says they weren't able to sustain the required intensity.
6: We've seen like Thursday we're on the front foot, so we're able to shorten distance. Today we just couldn't work it well enough.
3: And it was a night to forget for Welshman Gezi Price last night. Despite leading 3-0 at one stage, he lost 6-4 to Luke Humphreys in the Darts World Grand Prix final.
1: Weather.
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3: A bit of a dull day across Wales, overcast with spells of drizzle for many, highs of 20. That's the latest. I'm Tom Priest.
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8: 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Pepper to Abbey Road in this spectacular show. Like the Beatles? Then you'll love the Upbeat Beatles. Book tickets.

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8: Good morning, the M4 moving well this Monday morning, 49 to Cardiff Gate, and the 465 is moving to Llandossy, so is the A4067 to Annisfordigan at 45, the A483 to Pentlegair coping well, no delays for Llangavelach or Llansannot at the moment. Swansea also moving for Fabian Way, Oystermouth Road and Mumbles Road, and it's coping well for Gowerton at the Victoria Road roundabout on the A484. No problems for the A483 for Carmarthen Road, Forest Fach Cross. So I'm Hannah Cox, and that's the latest.
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0: Bruno Mars, we're into the game with no name this morning, and this incredibly easy clue for you today. A civil servant with a unique license.
1: You say that, I got no idea. So I'm going to try and whittle it down, but you can have a guess. 07740 938 500. Is this a person we're looking for?
0: Yeah.
1: Okay, so it's a celebrity. So it's a famous person.
0: No.
1: So it's not a famous person.
0: Well, yes, but no. Yeah, but no, but yeah, but no.
1: No, you can't do that.
0: It's a very famous person, but it's a fictional person.
1: Right. Is it a man?
0: Yeah.
1: Okay.
0: Man.
1: It's a famous fictional person.
0: Yeah.
1: Man. Civil servant with a unique license.
0: Yeah.
1: Oh my gosh. Right. Okay. Famous. Right. So is this a character in a TV show?
0: No, not a TV show. No.
1: A film?
0: Not originally, but yes, a film. You would associate it with a film,
1: okay.
0: Yes.
1: Okay. So is this a book character?
0: Originally, yes.
1: Right. Okay. So it's a famous man character from a book, which has been made into a film.
0: Yes.
1: And what's the clue again?
0: A civil servant with a unique license.
1: Okay. And is there a reason?
0: Is there
1: a reason today for choosing this person, this character?
0: There will be.
1: Okay. Okay.
0: So get your guess in, please.
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6: Good morning. The M4 moving 49 to Cardiff Gate. Approaches are slow, though, for the 465 to Llandarcy at 43. For the A4672 to Ynysforgan at Junction 45. It is moving towards Penllgair at the moment. No delays towards Llangyfeilwch. Swansea is looking slower for Gowerton on the A484 at the Victoria Road roundabout and across Lochaber Bridge. On the move for Forest Fach Cross at the moment. Slower, though, for the city centre for Oystermouth Road and for Gower Road Sketty Cross. I'm Hannah Cox.
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0: Oh, look at that on a Monday. Katy Perry's California Girls.
1: Lovely. I mean, we could do with the weather matching the song, but
0: Leo. Couldn't we just? Right, your clue for the Game of No Name today, a civil servant with a unique license, and I think you obviously have worked this out.
1: Yeah, but I, you know, it would have been a bit of a struggle. Like, it's a great clue, but I would have struggled a bit more if you hadn't talked about it out loud already this morning.
0: Yeah.
1: I don't know why you did that.
0: Go on, then.
1: Okay, so we know it's a character from a book.
0: Yes.
1: It's a fictional person. The unique license, is it a license to kill? Is it is. James Bond?
0: It is James Bond, yes, because today is International James Bond Day.
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0: The top stories this hour. For many women, darker evenings don't just mean digging out a high-vis jacket. They mean thinking twice about where, when, or even whether to go for a run.
15: Most women will always think about the routes that they're running on. Is it safe? Are they well lit? Have they got a mobile phone with them?
0: Welsh Athletic say safety fears shouldn't be the thing stopping women across Wales from staying active this winter. Its Own the Night campaign's encouraging them to keep running with confidence. Hannah Ball is the campaign's lead?
15: For men, it's probably they lace up the trainers and off they go. So what we're hoping through this campaign is that more men can become allies.
0: Welshman Matthew Rees has continued his winning streak this awards season, taking home Best Actor at the BAFTA Cymru Awards. He made history at the Emmys last month, becoming the first person to win two acting prizes in the same night. On last night's red carpet, we caught up with its a Sin star, Callum Scott-Howells.
16: It's great that people come and use Wales and they tell stories that are perhaps not set in Wales, but I think the more stories, we should be in charge of our own stories, the more stories we tell and we take charge of, I think it's great for the long term of our country. Like, we have such a rich history.
0: A Welsh medium school in Neath Port Talbot could be split in two because of growing demand. Ysgol Gymraeg Ystalyfera Bro Dyr currently runs sites in Port Talbot and Ystalyfera. Under new plans, both would become separate schools. Sport, and Wales are only off the bottom of Group 4 in the Nations League on goal difference after a 1-0 defeat at home to Denmark. They conceded a penalty after an error from goalkeeper Danny Ward. Craig Bellamy's side face fellow strugglers Norway next month.
17: You try and make one or two substitutions to freshen up to get energy in, but it was a tough one today from off the back of Thursday, really.
0: And it was a night to forget for Welshman Gezi Price last night. Despite leading 3-0 at one stage, he lost 6-4 to Luke Humphreys in the Darts World Grand Prix final.
13: Weather
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0: A bit of a dull day across Wales, overcast with spells of drizzle for many, highs of 20. That's the latest. I'm Tom Priest.
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19: With Lee and Claire at breakfast.
20: Hey, good morning. Thank you for getting us on.
1: Hello, good morning. It's Lee and Claire with you on Monday.
20: And it's Robbie Williams.

0: Naz and Replay. Good morning. Welcome to Monday.
1: Hello. Good morning. It's Lee and Claire with you.
0: Yes. Dragging you through after your weekend, whatever you did for the weekend.
1: Oh, do you know the weather was good, wasn't it?
0: Well, it was. Yeah, it was all right. Yeah.
1: It was hot. Like, I can't remember what morning it was. I think it was Saturday and I woke up and I was like, I could literally
0: gorgeous, wasn't
1: this.
0: It? On Saturday, to be fair. Yeah.
1: Yeah. Hot. Lovely.
0: Right, keep us on. We will get you the latest up-to-date traffic and travel news coming soon.
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5: The M4 is moving well, 49 to Cardiff Gate. There are still long delays approaching, though, for the 465 to Llandarcy, for the A4 672 and Asparagon at Junction 45. The A483 towards Pentlegair looking slower now. It's also busy from the roundabout down towards Gosseinon on the High Street. And queuing for Swansea in the city centre for Oystermouth Road. Gowerton seeing long delays for the Victoria Road roundabout on the A484 and across Lochaber Bridge. Also slow for Sketty Cross. I'm Hannah Cox.
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1: That's the Welsh way of saying it, a little bit more politely than no offence.
0: Well, yeah, yeah.
1: Don't get this wrong.
0: Don't get wrong. Don't get wrong. Right, Ollie Mers is coming up to The Verve and some exciting news about a band who are back on tour next year. Are you going to love it? You'll be blown away by this.
1: Okay.
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0: A Verve Bittersweet Symphony. Not your average Monday song, I'll be fair. Or it might be.
1: No.
0: It might be the kind of vibe you're in this morning on the way to work.
1: Do you know, honestly, though, it does give me a little bit of get up and go, that song does.
0: Does it?
1: Yeah. I don't know what it is. Maybe it's the video. You know, because he just walks.
0: Yeah, could be.
1: He's determined.
0: Could be.
1: I'm like, I feel that way. I'm like, yeah, I could elbow people out the way today. Let's
0: get
1: go.
0: Out of the way. Yeah. Make me a
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7: The M4 is looking slow around Llansannet and on the Britain Ferry Bridge, 42 to 41 for Baglan. The 465, that's looking slow towards Llandarcy at 43. The A4672 and the Svorgan at 45 also looking busy. The A483 to Penllygaer is starting to clear, though it's slow from the roundabout down towards Cassinan. Gowerton is still slow for the Victoria Road roundabout on the A484 and across Lougher Bridge. That's the latest for now. I'm Hannah Cox.
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0: James Bay, Hold Back the River. We've got 10 songs and they're all from 1 year. Coming up for you soon.
1: Yeah, we'll throw in a bunch of clues as well to make it a little bit easier. Or will it make it more difficult for you?
0: We call it the Top 10 at 10 and it's coming up unsurprisingly after the news at 10.
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11: The top stories this hour. For many women, darker evenings don't just mean digging out a high-vis jacket. They mean thinking twice about where, when, or even whether to go for a run.
12: Most women will always think about the routes that they're running on. Is it safe? Are they well lit? Have they got a mobile phone with them?
11: Welsh Athletics say safety fears shouldn't be the thing stopping women across Wales staying active this winter. It's Own the Night campaigns, encouraging them to keep running with confidence. Hannah Balch is the campaign's lead.
12: For men, it's probably they lace up the trainers and off they go. So what we're hoping through this campaign is that more men can become allies.
11: Welshman Matthew Rees has continued his winning streak this awards season, taking home Best Actor at the BAFTA Cymru Awards. He made history at the Emmys last month, becoming the first person to win two acting awards in the same night. On last night's red carpet, we caught up with It's a Sin star Callum Scott-Howells. He wants to see more productions made in Wales.
13: It's great that people come and use Wales and they tell stories that are perhaps not set in Wales, but I think we should be in charge of our own stories. The more stories we tell and we take charge of, I think it's great for the long term of our country. Like, we have such a rich history.
11: A Welsh medium school in Neath Portolbert could be split in two because of growing demand. Ysgol Gymraeg Ystalyfera Brodeur currently runs sites in Port Talbot and Estelavera. Under new plans, both would become separate schools. Sport now, and Wales are only off bottom of Group 4 in the Nations League on goal difference after a 1-0 defeat at home to Denmark. Cymru conceded a penalty after an error from goalkeeper Danny Ward. Craig Bellamy's side face fellow strugglers Norway next month.
14: You try and make one or two substitutions to freshen up to get energy in, but yeah, it was a tough one today from off the back of Thursday, really.
11: And it was a night to forget for Welshman Gezi Price last night. Despite leading 3-0 at one stage, he lost 6-4 to Luke Humphreys in the Darts World Grand Prix final.
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11: A dull and overcast afternoon across Wales with drizzle expected. Highs of 20. That's the latest. I'm Tom Priest.
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0: Two very similar songs, probably from the same place, I'd imagine. Kylie, Step Back in Time, London Beat, I've Been Thinking About You. I think they're both Stock Aitken and Waterman, aren't they?
1: Maybe. Oh, well, okay. I mean, I have no idea. But I honestly, that Kylie Minogue song is one of my absolute favourite Kylie Minogue songs.
0: Is it?
1: Yeah, I don't even know why. I heard it. It's in the film Hot Fuzz, which is obviously released years and years and years after.
0: Love
1: this,
0: that. Love Hot Fuzz.
1: Yeah, they have a school disco party in it.
0: And that's
1: in
0: it.
1: And the song that's playing when the marmalade sandwich walks up.
0: Oh.
1: And I'm like, oh, it's just such a tune. Such a tune.
0: Good. Get your guesses in, please, for Elliot if you fancy, or you play along for fun in the office or the workplace or at home or whatever.
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0: Tina Turner and GoldenEye playing that today, of course, because it's Global James Bond Day. It's Monday, the 5th of October. Have you heard anything yet? Has anybody heard anything yet? Nobody's heard anything yet. Is there going to be an announcement today? Today's the day. I mean, if you are working for like James Bond as a brand, today be the perfect day, wouldn't it, to make some sort of announcement. Is it going to happen? Who knows? We're saying something very similar this time last year, but maybe, just maybe, an announcement a little later. Be nice. We're overdue. It's also World Teachers Day today as well, so big hi to all the teachers listening today. How's your Monday going? Is it okay? Are you having a good Monday so far? Let's continue that then. Make me a
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0: It's Swansea Bay Radio. It's Phil through till 3 o'clock today. Now, don't forget the Swansea City Centre is kicking off a month-long celebration of arts, film, music and comedy right across the city in various venues for October. I'll give you all the details on that over the next few days. If you're taking part, drop me a line this afternoon.
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0: Great songs to take you through your daytime on a Monday lunchtime. Your forecast for today, it's going to be a case of lots of cloud. Currently 14 degrees, going to be rising to around about 17 later on this afternoon. Low of 13 overnight tonight. Drizzle in the forecast as well. If you're going outside, you might need your jacket today by the looks of it. We've got your topical tune on the show in the next half hour or so. 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If you fancy getting in touch either side, 07704093850 is your number. Music up next on the show from Becky Hill.
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0: He's playing Blackwear Fields next year. That's his new single, Alex Warren and Emerald Eyes from Wild Child on the show today, Monday, 5th of October. Shall we talk about the topical tune? Now, if you're getting married some point in the next year or so, there are several things that you need to remember when you're getting married. A few fairly important things, really. Number one is the rings. Don't forget them. The vows. Don't forget them either. Where you're supposed to stand. And of course, pretty high on that list is the name of the person you're marrying. One bride has gone viral after sharing the toe-curling moment that her groom was saying his vows and accidentally called her by another woman's name. Bad enough already, but it gets worse. This wasn't just a random name he mentioned. It was her sister's name. The moment has now been watched millions of times online, with viewers left stunned by the spectacular slip-up. I mean, if you thought that Richard E. Grant was a massive slip-up in The Traitors, this, like, beats that. Getting the bride's name wrong at the altar has to be fairly high up on anybody's massive, massive list of things not to do. So today we're looking for your song suggestions for the topical tune. 07740938500. Did they get married? Did they go through with it? So many questions. Drops a line, winning song in the next 10. Right then, it's Phil through till 3. Let's get your latest news updated next.
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2: The top stories this hour. For many women, darker evenings don't just mean digging out a high-vis jacket. They mean thinking twice about where, when, or even whether to go for a run.
3: Most women will always think about the routes that they're running on. Is it safe? Are they well lit?
2: Welsh Athletics say safety fears shouldn't be the thing stopping women across Wales staying active this winter. It's Own the Night campaigns encouraging them to keep running with confidence. Hannah Bolch is the campaign's lead.
3: For men, it's probably they lace up the trainers and off they go. So what we're hoping through this campaign is that more men can become allies.
2: Welshman Matthew Rees has continued his winning streak this awards season, taking home Best Actor at the BAFTA Cymru Awards. He made history at the Emmys last month, becoming the first person to win two acting awards in the same night. On last night's red carpet, we caught up with It's a Sin star Callum Scott-Howells. He wants to see more productions made in Wales.
4: It's great that people come and use Wales and they tell stories that are perhaps not set in Wales, but I think we should be in charge of our own stories. The more stories we tell and we take charge of, I think it's great for the long term of our country. Like, we have such a rich history.
2: A Welsh medium school in Neath Portalbert could be split in two because of growing demand. Ysgolgam Raeg Ystalyfera Bro Duw currently runs sites in Portalbert and Ystalyfera. Under new plans, both would become separate schools. Sport now, and Wales are only off bottom of Group 4 in the Nations League on goal difference after a 1-0 defeat at home to Denmark. Cymru conceded a penalty after an error from goalkeeper Danny Ward. Craig Bellamy's side face fellow strugglers Norway next month.
5: You try and make one or two substitutions to freshen up to get energy in, but yeah, it was a tough one today from off the back of Thursday, really.
2: And it was a night to forget for Welshman Gezi Price last night. Despite leading 3-0 at one stage, he lost 6-4 to Luke Humphreys in the Darts World Grand Prix final.
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2: A dull and overcast afternoon across Wales with drizzle expected. Highs of 20. That's the latest. I'm Tom Priest.
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0: Sunny skies and drizzle today. 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
0: So this sounds like a made-up story. This is... Can you imagine being at the wedding? You know you're getting married. There's a few things that you really need to remember. The rings, the vows, where you're supposed to stand. They're all pretty high up in the list. But the main one to remember is who, in fact, you're marrying. And one bride has gone viral after sharing the toe-curling moment that her groom was saying his vows and accidentally called out her sister's name instead of her own. Could you possibly imagine? Everybody in that wedding must have just shuddered. Absolutely shuddered. As indeed the sister, I'm sure, yet alone the bride. The moment has now been watched millions of times online, with viewers left stunned by the spectacular gaffe. Coming through some song suggestions today, we've got the Ting Tings and That's Not My Name, ABBA, Knowing Me, Knowing You, Cheryl and Calling Your Name, Destiny's Child and Say My Name, Britney, Oops, I Did It Again, The Who and Where Are You. We've also got Sting, Wherever I Say Your Name. We've got Culture Club, Do You Really Want to Hurt Me, and Sister Sledge and We Are Family. Great names, or great songs coming through today. Got us a hi to Teresa in Athlone. This song plays for you. It's Rihanna and What's My Name on the show today.

0: I want to know the results of that. I want to know what happened at the wedding. Did she marry him? Did she not? What did the sister do? Did she, like, bury her head in her hands and think, what is going on? So many questions. We'll do another topical tune tomorrow at the same time. If you fancy getting in touch with us today, still plenty of time to do that. 07740 938 500 is your number on WhatsApp. You can also drop me a line on the Nation Player and, of course, on our Facebook page too. 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

0: It's Swansea Bay Radio. It's Phil through till 3 o'clock this afternoon. It's great to have you on 102.1 FM, on DAB and online, happening at the arena over the next couple of weeks. We've got Boys Life. They're going to be at Swansea Arena on the 10th, 5 days to go. They're going to be there ahead of the weekend. And Van Morrison is going to be playing the arena on the 11th as well. So plenty going on in the city over the next week or so.
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0: Big tunes on your radio. Thanks for choosing us to soundtrack your day today. How are you? Are you okay? Is your Monday going well? Monday almost done and dusted. It's fine. Well, it's lunchtime, isn't it? Checking what's happening with your showbiz today. And Robbie Williams banks a whopping $77 million in 1 year. And bearing in mind, the height of Robbie mania was probably late 90s, early noughties, kind of going into the mid-noughties. $77 million last year. That's not too shabby. That's all right. Also making news, an EastEnders legend, as in Nina Wadia, also a TOWIE favourite and a Blue Peter icon in the shape of Janet Ellis, are being joined by some other celebs going into the latest series of Pilgrimage, which is starting on the telly very soon. And also making news is Princess and Junior Andre have been joined by others for a star-studded lineup of celebrity greats across the world. All of that making news in the showbiz today. Music still to play on the show for you this afternoon from NSYNC up next. Swansea Bay
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0: If you're celebrating your birthday on Monday, the 5th of October, happy birthday to you. You're celebrating with Bob Geldof, who's 75. Guy Pearce is celebrating his birthday today as he turns 59. Kate Winslet is 51 and Nicola Roberts, 41 today on what is today Global James Bond Day. Have you heard anything yet? No, still haven't heard anything yet. You might be wondering why it's called James Bond Day. Well, it's called James Bond Day because today is the day in 1962 that the very first James Bond movie, Dr. No, was released. Hence, that's why they call today James Bond Day. Just as good a reason as any, really, I suppose. Let's get your latest news updated next.
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4: You know, Charlie Bigham says the best things happen when you're not rushing. 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Not much seems to be changing, but quietly, everything is. That's why Charlie rests the chicken for his tikka masala in spiced double cream for so long. Sure, it takes time. But then again, if you're looking for shortcuts, you're in the wrong kitchen. Charlie Bigham's slowly does it.
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5: The top stories this hour. People are being asked to pledge their support to a new campaign aimed at helping women in Wales feel safe when out running. A South Wales police survey found more than two-thirds of female runners had experienced street harassment. Welsh Athletics say fear shouldn't be stopping women from staying active this winter. Hannah Bolsch is leading the Own the Night campaign.
6: Most women will always think about the routes that they're running on. Is it safe? Are they well lit? Have they got a mobile phone with them? For men, it's probably they lace up the trainers and off they go. So what we're hoping through this campaign is that more men can become allies and understand why women have those extra battles.
5: Andrew Mountbatten-Windsor will challenge his arrest in February over allegations of misconduct in a public office. He's always denied wrongdoing. The former Duke of York is seeking a judicial review of the search warrants used at Royal Lodge in Windsor and his home in Sandringham. The average cost of a five-year fixed mortgage has hit 6% for the first time in 3 years. Lenders are responding to rising prices and interest rates. Pupil numbers in Swansea are predicted to drop sharply over the next 6 years. A council report forecasts a fall of more than 5,000 primary and secondary pupils by 2032, down from around 32,000 now. It's raised concerns thousands of school places could become surplus to need. And Matthew Rhys has been toasting his latest success, this time at the BAFTA Cymru Awards. The Welsh actor was recognised last night, a month after becoming the first person to win two lead acting prizes in a single night at the Emmys. Other winners included presenter Carol Vorderman and casting director Lauren Evans. We also spoke to star of It's a Sin, Callum Scott-Howes, on the red carpet in Newport. He's been telling us about how he prepares for acting roles.
7: I always just try and do as much research, do as much work, do as much reading as I can. So when I step onto set, I feel ready and I feel prepared for anything.
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5: Overcast today across Wales, some drizzle at times, mild though, with highs of 20 degrees Celsius. That's the latest. I'm Gavin Rutter.
8: So it's James Bond Day today. It's Monday. It's the 5th of October. It's for Hoyles through till 3 this afternoon. And we start the hour with a big tune from Katy Perry. It's Firework.
3: This.

0: It's going to be wet and overcast today. Very mild too for a time. It's Phil Hoyles, 3 till 3, with Shirley Bassey and Goldfinger playing on James Bond Day 2026. We still haven't heard anything. There's still time, though. Don't panic. In your showbiz news today, Strictly Come Dancing, Amy and Chris voted off last night, of course, and Amy sharing an emotional update regarding her health journey for the moment and also her competitive dance career, too. She loves dancing. She loves Strictly, but she's out of this year's competition. And just announced Bananarama, if you're a fan, they're going to be heading to South Wales to gig next summer. Full details on that coming up. Make me a winner!
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0: Monday afternoon, Sharni, after 3 o'clock today, making news in the papers then. Lidl is rolling out fancy pants style checkouts in all stores across the UK. Apparently you can watch yourself scanning your food. Should you fancy doing that? And also making news today, a non-league superfan has legally changed his name to Dorking Wanderers. He hasn't thought this through, has he?
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0: Celeb Traitors back on Thursday. I'm missing it already. It's only been like, what is it, 3 days so far, but I need that back. I'm obsessed by it already. James Blunt, Tastes Like Summer. It's Phil. 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
10: The top stories this hour, Andrew Mountbatten's taking the police to court following his arrest in February. The former prince was detained on suspicion of misconduct in public office over his links to paedophile Jeffrey Epstein. He denies wrongdoing. His lawyers claim the searches of his home may have broken the law. Reporter Molly Malone explains.
11: The warrants for those searches were issued by a judge at the Old Bailey, and they were what allowed the police to conduct those searches. And it seems to be these warrants that Andrew Mountbatten Windsor is seeking to legally challenge.
10: A runner's died after taking part in the Cardiff Half Marathon. Thousands of people ran the 13.1-mile route yesterday. Organisers have offered their deepest sympathies to the runner's family and friends. Efforts are continuing to identify a body found in North Wales. Emergency services were called to reports of a van on fire in Prestatyn at around 11:30 last night. Our reporter Tom Priest has more.
12: Yeah, a police cordon remains in place around the scene on Gasworks Lane. North Wales police have confirmed a body was found inside the van and they've launched a murder investigation. We're told officers are working at pace to identify the person. Anyone who saw or heard anything unusual between 10:45 and 11:45 last night are being urged to contact police.
10: Swansea is set to lose more than 5,000 pupils from its schools over the next 6 years. A council report predicts numbers will drop to under 27,000, raising questions about the future of some smaller schools. And Wales manager Craig Bellamy says the new four-match international window puts his team at a disadvantage. They lost 1-0 to Norway last night, their third defeat in four over the space of 10 days. Bellamy says smaller nations can't handle the workloads.
13: It makes no sense. Four games at this type of level. The other nations, and we know who the ones are because I was in the room when they all voted for it. I was part of the ones who wasn't because we know it's a complete disadvantage to us.
14: Weather. With Swansea Motor Auctions, now with additional Sinclair Group Partex sales on the second and last Friday of the month.
10: Overcast today across Wales, some drizzle at times, mild though, with highs of 20 degrees Celsius. That's the latest. I'm Gavin Rutsim.
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0: E-Tunes on your radio 24-7. It's Phil through till 3 o'clock today. Shani after 3. I don't know whether you've started getting your Christmas shopping because we're into October now, aren't we? So a lot of people's kind of ramping that up at the moment, whether it be getting the gifts or whether it be starting to plan for the chocolates, because the chocolate tubs are already appearing in supermarkets. Just as you enter into the store, you think, all right, Christmas is around the corner. There are the tubs. Although you still can't see roses. I don't know why this is. I couldn't get them last year. Whether they stopped doing them in tubs, I don't know. Couldn't find any. But one thing which is putting a smile on quite a few people's faces this year is that one Quality Street favourite is finally returning in 2026, and that is the chocolate cream. The coffee cream is making a comeback. If you love the coffee cream, it's not been in the tubs for quite a while, but good news is it's back. It's one of those chocolates, I think, which kind of divides people, isn't it? Because I love them, right? But a lot of people I know can't stand them, and they're always left right at the bottom of the tin, and I kind of tucked into my heart's content. Love those. Back again for 2026. Drop us a line. Are you a lover or a hater? 07740 938 500.
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0: 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It's Phil through till 3 o'clock today. Don't forget, Wyn Evans is going to be here with the happy hour later. He's going to be here from 7.
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3: Ah, that's my orchestra of rubber ducks playing for me whilst I soak in a bubble bath. Yes, I have rubber ducks playing for me. 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

0: Ang Lee and Choosing Texas on the show today. So we're talking about The Traitors a little earlier. It's going to be back on the telly on Thursday. We'll find out if Richard E. Grant is going to be booted off. I hope not. I hope he's going to survive. We shall wait and see. But apparently, Amal Rajan, who was the first murdered celebrity on The Traitors this season, is saying he's grieving after an early exit. He's grieving what could have been. He had so many plans and he wanted to see how far he could get in the show. As it turns out, in reality, it wasn't that far. I mean, if they didn't do that twist, he would have been absolutely fine. Wouldn't he? He would have been fine to test the patience of quite a few people by tackling them and asking them questions that would just tie them up in knots. It's a shame. I thought he would have been great going into the show, but obviously not this time around. But he's absolutely gutted to be off it already. Episode 3, Thursday on BBC One. It's Phil, and we've got some great music to play, including Blue and One Love next.
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0: Wrapping up the show today, it's new music from Miley. I'll be back tomorrow morning at 11, straight after breakfast. Stand by. Shani is on the way next with some great tunes to take you through your drive time. Your latest news is coming up. I'll see you tomorrow.
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2: The top stories this hour: Andrew Mountbatten-Windsor will challenge his arrest in February over allegations of misconduct in a public office. He's always denied wrongdoing. The former Duke of York is seeking a judicial review of the search warrants used at Royal Lodge in Windsor and his home in Sandringham. Organisers of the Cardiff Half Marathon say their deepest sympathies are with the friends and family of a runner who died following yesterday's event. No further details have been released. Thousands of people ran the 13.1-mile route through the Welsh capital. People are being asked to pledge their support to a new campaign aimed at helping women in Wales feel safe when out running. A South Wales police survey found more than two-thirds of female runners had experienced street harassment. Welsh Athletics says fear shouldn't be stopping women from staying active this winter. Hannah Balch is leading the Own the Night campaign.
3: Most women will always think about the routes that they're running on. Is it safe? Are they well lit? Have they got a mobile phone with them? For men, it's probably they lace up the trainers and off they go. So what we're hoping through this campaign is that more men can become allies and understand why women have those extra battles.
2: People numbers in Swansea are predicted to drop sharply over the next 6 years. A council report forecasts a fall of more than 5,000 primary and secondary pupils, down from around 32,000 now. It's raised concerns thousands of school places could become surplus to need. And Matthew Rhys has been toasting his latest success, this time at the BAFTA Cymru Awards. The Welsh actor was recognised last night, a month after becoming the first person to win two lead acting prizes in one night at the Emmys. We also spoke to star of It's a Sin, Callum Scott-Howes, on the red carpets in Newport last night. He's been telling us about how he prepares for acting roles.
4: I always just try and do as much research, do as much work, do as much reading as I can. So when I step onto set, I feel ready and I feel prepared for anything.
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2: Overcast today across Wales, some drizzle at times, mild though, with highs of 20 degrees Celsius. That's the latest. I'm Gavin Rutsim.

0: tune. Paul McCartney and Wings, Live and Let Die. Oh my days, I haven't heard that in ages. Well, I say that, weirdly, I was actually at an awards show a couple of weeks ago and all of the walk-up music were all James Bond themes. It was very, very cool.
1: It's time for the Big Five with Shani.
0: So it's time for the Big Five, and of course today we are going full James Bond because it's Global James Bond Day. So we want to know, if you could have one James Bond gadget in real life, what would you choose? Or what would you use it for? Like, I don't know, an invisible car? You'd never get stuck in traffic again, would you? I don't know. One of those amazing watches that does absolutely everything. What Bond gadget are you having? What are you using it for? Give us your answers. We'll be counting down the Big Five just after five. Still to go, we've got more big tunes from Sam Smith, Shania Twain and Sabrina Carpenter.
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0: afternoon, Shani, with you here on Swansea Bay Radio. A massive well done to everyone who took part in the Cardiff Half Marathon yesterday. Whether you were, I don't know, chasing a personal best, running for a charity, just literally taking on a challenge for yourself, seriously, getting over that finish line is such a huge achievement. We really hope you're feeling very proud of yourselves today, honestly, and not too achy. From all of us here at Swansea Bay Radio, congratulations, because you absolutely smashed it. Well done, mate.
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7: Hi, good afternoon to you. I'm Jules Buckley. Usual queues forming around Neath and Neath Abbey. There's queues around Stockham's Corner in Neath and the Neath Abbey roundabout slow too. 8:48 in Llansam, northeast of Swansea, seeing delays. There's queues then heading up Cwm Level Road, away from the bypass by the stadium, heading up toward the lights at Bryn Haverford Square. Indeed, the lights queuing in all approaches. A Cockage Road slow both ways. Oystermouth Road and Mumbles Road east into Swansea slow, and queues from Sketty towards Calais.
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0: Love that. Taylor Swift is an Opal Eye. Afternoon, I'm Shani. So it's Global James Bond Day today. And we want to know on the Big Five, if you could have one James Bond gadget in real life, what would you choose and what would you actually use it for? Sarah says the invisible car, because you could literally park it anywhere without anyone knowing. Love that. Would you still be able to feel it, though? Anyway, that's me going overthinking again. Mark says the jetpack. He flies to work every morning, completely avoid the M4, fair one. Julie says definitely the watch. I don't know what it does, but if Bond has got one, I want one, fair one. Keep your Bond gadgets coming in, and we'll be counting on the Big Five just after five.
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13: The top stories this hour. Downing Street insists an RAF base from which the US has withdrawn its Air Force bombers is safe. Pentagon officials confirmed yesterday that US assets deployed to RAF Fairford had been moved to the United States. The Gloucestershire Air Base was the target of a suspected terror attack last month. Here's former Veterans Minister Tobias Elwoods.
14: It's sad to see clearly Trump reacting in this way, and it sends a very worrying message actually to your adversary. You know, we get scared and what do? We run away. We should be actually bolstering the capability at that airbase, not emptying it.
13: Runners died after taking part in the Cardiff Half Marathon. Thousands of people ran the 13.1-mile route yesterday. Organisers have offered their deepest sympathies to the runners' family and friends. Andrew Mountbatten Windsor's taking police to court following his arrest in February. The former prince was detained on suspicion of misconduct in public office over his links to paedophile Jeffrey Epstein. He denies wrongdoing. The RSPCA in Wales says it's struggling to cope with the number of animals coming into its care, with more than 7,000 currently needing a home. It's now making an urgent appeal for people to consider adopting or fostering to help free up much-needed space. Jill Hillen is from RSPCA Cymru.
15: One in, one out, basically. So it's a constant battle. There's so many animals that need our help, more and more coming from these larger multi-animal cases. 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
13: Swansea is set to lose more than 5,000 pupils from its schools over the next 6 years. A council report predicts numbers will drop to under 27,000, raising questions about the future of some smaller schools. And Wales head coach Sean Lynn's named his 30-player squad for the WXV tests against Japan this month. Flankers Alex Callender and Kate Williams are named as co-captains, with Welsh props Stella Orion and Crystal James brought into contention.
16: 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With Swansea Motor Auctions, where hundreds of cars go on sale every Wednesday evening for second and last Friday of the month.
13: Mild and cloudy tonight with some drizzle at times. Brighter tomorrow with highs in Wales of 19 degrees. That's the latest. I'm Gavin Rutten. Swansea
0: Best Music. Oh, here we go. 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
15: Hello again, I'm Jules Buckley. Let's go to the M4 firstly. Picking up now westbound, quite busy towards Baglan at junction 41. Queuing then down towards 43 at Llandarcy down the A465. And just west of Pentlegair at 47, the Gorsynion Road in Pentlegair, seeing queues both ways. Queues in Swansea round the lights by Brunhubridge Square. Cockett Road slow both ways. Sketty Cross, that's queuing too. Into town, the Tarway Bridge is slow. Oystermouth Road seeing delays in both directions.
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8: And now, the weather.
9: Outside, gloomy skies, a persistent drizzle, and a chilly wind blowing from the west, north, east, and south.
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12: On Friday, November the 6th, the Upbeat Beatles are back. Think powerhouse vocals, stunning harmonies and incredible energy as they bring the Beatles to life. Your journey from the Cavern Club and Beatlemania through to Sgt. Pepper to Abbey Road in this spectacular show. Like the Beatles? Then you'll love the Upbeat Beatles. Booked

0: Oh, what a tune. Love it. So, celebrity birthdays for today. Probably a mixed bag, actually, of birthday celebrations. Bob Geldof is 75. Guy Pearce is 59. Kate Winslet is 51. Nicola Roberts is 41. And Travis Kelce's 37. Happy birthday to them all. If it is your birthday as well, seriously, hope it is epic.
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Think powerhouse vocals, stunning harmonies and incredible energy as they bring the Beatles to life. 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Pepper to Abbey Road in this spectacular show. Like the Beatles? Then you'll love the Upbeat Beatles. Book tickets.

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7: Hello again, I'm Jules Buckley. There's queues around Penllygair for the A483 just off the M447 and for Gorsynion Road as well in Penllygair. Cockage Road's queuing both ways. Down the road from there, Vivian Road's queuing away from Sketty Cross as well. Into the city centre then, Oystermouth Road, the Kingsway, Mansell Street all seeing delays. Fabian Way's busy too, past the Swansea Uni Bay campus. Brynhaverd Square Light's queuing as well. And the M4 westbound slow to Baglan and west around Llandarcy.
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0: Teddy Swims and Mr. Know-It-All. Afternoon, I'm Shani here with you on Drive. Now, big five today because it's Global James Bond Day. So we want to know, what one James Bond gadget would you have in real life and what would you actually use it for? Lisa says the exploding pen. She said, I'd never actually explode anything, though. She said, but just imagine pulling that out at work when someone asked for a pen. They're like, no, not the exploding pen. And Helen says, the watch. I'd like one that tells the time and reminds me where I left my glasses. Sorry, I'm just chuckling at that one because I've got an Apple Watch. So and I kid you not, I've got an Apple Watch because I put my phone down all the time and I can never find it. So I've got an Apple Watch so I can ping my phone so I know where it is. So is that like technically already a game James Bond gadget, is it? Fuzzy Bay
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10: The top stories this hour. The King's brother, Andrew Mountbatten Windsor, is taking the police to court to challenge the legality of searches of his home in February. The former prince was arrested on suspicion of misconduct in public office, but he's always denied wrongdoing. A private High Court hearing will take place on Thursday. Legal commentator Joshua Rosenberg sets out what they'll be looking at.
15: The idea is to look at the processes that the decision maker goes through. Were they reasonable? Did they take account of everything they should have taken into account? Did they take account of things that they shouldn't have taken into account? For example, the status of the person in this case. Did they go through the proper processes?
10: Organisers of the Cardiff Half Marathon say their deepest sympathies are with the friends and family of a runner who died following yesterday's event. Thousands of people ran the 13.1-mile route through the Welsh capital. Pupil numbers in Swansea are predicted to drop sharply over the next 6 years. A council report forecasts a fall of more than 5,000 primary and secondary pupils by 2032. It's raised concerns thousands of school places could become surplus to need. The RSPCA is urging people in Wales to adopt new pets instead of buying from breeders. More than 7,000 animals are currently in its care, with more adopters and foster carers needed to help free up vital space. Jill Hillens from the RSPCA Cymru.
16: We're appealing for people that if they can take on a pet, please adopt and not shop. Because we have so many animals in our care looking for a forever home.
10: And stars of the screen have gathered in Newport for the BAFTA Cymru Awards. Welsh actor Matthew Rhys and presenter Carol Vorderman were among the winners last night. We spoke to star of It's a Sin, Callum Scott-Howells, on the red carpet. He's been telling us about how he prepares for acting roles.
17: I always just try and do as much research, do as much work, do as much reading as I can. So when I step onto set, I feel ready and I feel prepared for anything.
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10: Mild and cloudy tonight with some drizzle at times. Brighter tomorrow with highs in Wales of 19 degrees. That's the latest. I'm Gavin Rutten.
0: Swansea Monday afternoon, just go 5 o'clock, I'm Sharni. We have got more of the best music on the way next from Bruno Mars. Got another James Bond classic in there from Aha. First up though, this is Pink and So What.

0: Green Green Grass, it's George Ezra. Afternoon, I'm Shani. Make me a
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19: Good evening, I'm Jules Buckley. The M4 westbound slow towards Baglan 41, and of course the usual slowdown as traffic joins westbound at 43 Llandarcy, and then out towards Llansamlet 44, Pennell Green Road, Samlet Road, quite slow both ways as well. Into Swansea then, well, Oystermouth Road eastbound Fabian Way onto Keeper Road. It's the usual tea time queues. Queues to Ramsketty Cross and Station Road and Cockett Road seeing delays as well, and the Garden Redditch Bypass queuing down the hill to Victoria Road in Gower.
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0: 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Phil Hoyles is back tomorrow from 11 on daytime here on Swansea Bay Radio. He's got more of the best music to keep you company through your day. And don't forget to listen out for Phil's Topical Tune 2. It's the perfect way to keep your morning moving straight into the afternoon. So make sure you're here, Phil, tomorrow from 11 right here on Swansea Bay Radio. Swansea Bay
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16: Hello again, I'm Jules Buckley. There's queues between the Upland Sketty and Calais on Gower Road on that outbound side. Still some queues on Station Road just shy of Forestvale Cross as well. And busy on the bypass by the Swansea.com Stadium. The same road is queuing northbound from the M4 heading away from Morriston up towards Gleiss. Queuing on the M4 either side of 43 Llandarcy and quite slow to westbound around 46 at Llangefelach. And queuing into Swansea for Fabian Way and Oystermouth Road eastbound.
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0: Ariana Grande and Hey That I Made You Love Me. Shani with you here on Drive. Now, apparently 1 in 10 Gen Z are taking their coffee very, very seriously. So seriously, they actually match their coffee cup to their outfit. And it doesn't stop there. Apparently they're spending an average of nearly £200 a year on takeaway coffees. I feel like I know people who spend about that a month. Anyway, I mean, I love coffee, but, you know, coordinating the cup with my outfit, that really is a level of commitment. I don't think I'm ready for that. I'm not sure.
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11: The top stories this hour. The US Secretary of State has played down a decision to take all US Air Force bombers out of RAF Fairford. The Gloucestershire Air Base was the target of a suspected terror plot last month. Marco Rubio insists the move's not linked to the incidents.
12: The only reason why you guys are focused on how many planes are at Fairfield is because of the threat that happened last week, but it's not unusual to see movement of assets to different parts of the world based on exercises, redeployments, people changing out and new people coming in, new planes coming in, old planes going out.
11: Five British men in their mid-20s were arrested and bailed over the incident, as was a UK-Iranian national. Number 10 insists Fairford remains safe. In other news, and a runner has died after taking part in the Cardiff Half Marathon. Thousands of people ran the 13.1-mile route yesterday. Organisers have offered their deepest sympathies to the runner's family and friends. Andrew Mountbatten-Windsor is taking police to court following his arrest in February. The former prince was detained on suspicion of misconduct in public office over his links to paedophile Jeffrey Epstein. He denies wrongdoing. The RSPCA in Wales says it's struggling to cope with the number of animals coming into its care, with more than 7,000 currently needing a home. It's now making an urgent appeal for people to consider adopting or fostering to help free up much-needed space. Jill Hillen is from the RSPCA Cymru.
13: It's a constant battle. There's so many animals that need our help, more and more coming from these larger multi-animal cases. So really, we are just appealing for anyone who can help us.
11: Swansea is set to lose more than 5,000 pupils from its schools over the next 6 years. A council report predicts numbers will drop to under 27,000, raising questions about the future of some smaller schools. And Wales head coach Sean Lynn's named his 30-player squad for the WXV tests against Japan this month. Flankers Alex Callender and Kate Williams are named as co-captains, with Welsh props Stella Orrin and Crystal James brought into contention.
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11: Mild and cloudy tonight with some drizzle at times. Brighter tomorrow with highs in Wales of 19 degrees. That's the latest. I'm Gavin Rutten.
0: Oh, evening, I'm Shani. How you diddly doing? So we've got more of the best music on the way. Stella Left in Maroon 5. Also, we have got a classic coming shortly from Gladys Knight, License to Kill. Oh,

0: Oh, what a tune, Bastille there in Pompeii, and before that, because of course it's Global James Bond Day, Gladys Knight and License to Kill. Seriously, what a tune. Make me a
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8: Good evening. Hi again, I'm Jules Buckley. Well, queues in Swansea starting to ease, looking better around the lights at Bryn Hubridge Square and around Forestvale Cross and Sketty Cross. Station Road just south of there is still on the busy side, and Sketty to Calais Falgara Road a little bit slow in patches. The city centre, then Oystermouth Road, still quite busy both ways, and the Keeper Road Fabian Way a little bit on the sluggish side, but again signs of improvement inside the last 15 minutes. M4 now looks clear both ways on the live traffic Wales cameras, and that's the latest.
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0: what a tune. 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
2: At OXO, we know us Brits can be rubbish at saying how we really feel. Sometimes food just says it better. Whether it's a spag bol peace offering, a date night risotto, or some chicken soup TLC, you can say it without saying it. We've got you. Just crumble in some of that original OXO flavour for a meal that means a whole lot more. OXO. Let the flavour do the talking.
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3: Good evening, hello again to you. I'm Jules Buckley with the M4 in South West Wales. Looks fairly clear this Monday evening. Can't see any problems on the A465. It's slightly slow by the resolving roundabout. Nothing too much, though, to hold you up so far. Paul Talbot looking clear. No problems in Neath or in Aberavon. Into Swansea then, a little bit slow just around the Strand in general. Upland Square busy too. A Cockett Road by the Gorse Avenue. Lights looking fairly clear now. Oystermouth Road still busy too. Heading past Swansea Arena this evening.
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0: Love that. Sharni with you. Thank you so much for hanging out with me this afternoon. It's been an absolute blast. I will be back again tomorrow. Don't go anywhere next, because the Wyn Evans Happy Hour with Nathaniel Carrs is coming your way, spreading a little bit of positivity. Love it.
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14: Top stories this hour. The King's brother, Andrew Mountbatten-Windsor, is taking the police to court to challenge the legality of searches of his home in February. The former prince was arrested on suspicion of misconduct in public office, but he's always denied wrongdoing. A private High Court hearing will take place on Thursday. Legal commentator Joshua Rosenberg sets out what they'll be looking at.
15: The idea is to look at the processes that the decision maker goes through. Were they reasonable? Did they take account of everything they should have taken into account? Did they take account of things that they shouldn't have taken into account? For example, the status of the person in this case. Did they go through the proper processes?
14: Organisers of the Cardiff Half Marathon say their deepest sympathies are with the friends and family of a runner who died following yesterday's event. Thousands of people ran the 13.1 mile route through the Welsh capital. Police investigating the discovery of a body inside a van in North Wales have arrested a 38-year-old man on suspicion of murder. Officers were called to a vehicle on fire in Prestatyn late last night. The body's identity is yet to be confirmed. The US Secretary of State says the removal of American bombers from RAF Fairford isn't directly connected to the arrests of five men near the military base. Marco Rubio insists his country still has confidence in the security of all its bases. People numbers in Swansea are predicted to drop sharply over the next 6 years. A council report forecasts a fall of more than 5,000 primary and secondary school pupils by 2032. It's raised concerns thousands of school places could become surplus to need. And the RSPCA is urging people in Wales to adopt new pets instead of buying from breeders. More than 7,000 animals are currently in its care, with more adopters and foster carers needed to help free up vital space. Jill Hillen is from the RSPCA Cymru.
16: We're appealing for people that if they can take on a pet, please adopt and not shop, because we have so many animals in our care looking for a forever home.
13: Weather.
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14: Mild and cloudy tonight with some drizzle at times. Brighter tomorrow with highs in Wales of 19 degrees. That's the latest. I'm Gavin Rutten.
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0: 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We are the home of positivity. If you are feeling down, turn that frown upside down with us here. We talk about a lot about mental health, so let's try and stay positive.
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1: with Nathaniel Carr's Bridge End, Cardiff, Cumbran, and Swansea. There's a Nathaniel Carr for whoever you are.
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0: 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Still, I would say one of the greatest artists I've ever seen live. Anybody else here? Oh, she came to the Principality Stadium, didn't she? I thought she was utterly immense. This is the Happy Hour.
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0: Defo Steve.
2: Oh, yeah. Why me? I didn't say anything.
0: Exactly. Suspicious.
2: No, I'm faithful. Through and through.
0: You?
1: 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But what about that time that you told your...
2: Yeah, thank you, Adam. That's enough of that. Oh, look, it's our stop.
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